0: Hey, tell me how you really feel. 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
1: What are you two doing, huh?

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1: 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Oh, no. Oh, no. I know you don't like it. I know.

0: 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Let's see. Oh no. 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
2: 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Oh my goodness. Whoa, he's going faster. Oh, this is so funny.
3: Catch, buddy, catch.

Murphy? No, you're gonna fall. Where's Murphy? Where's Murphy? Murphy! Murphy! Where's Murphy? Come on. Where are you? Can you get out? Can you get out? 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Come here.